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1: Cable 98.1, right now traffic.
2: Police now report a crash with an injury east of Sparks on 80 eastbound at Patrick, as well as a crash with an injury reported in Reno on 395 northbound at the Parr Boulevard underpass. They also report that they're still working to clear a crash with an injury east of Sparks at USA Parkway and Clark Station Road, and a crash with an injury reported near Carson City at 395A and Northeast Lake Boulevard. Delays are reported on 80 westbound from USA Parkway to Waltham Way and from Vista to Pyramid, and on 395 northbound from Clear Acre to Panther, as well as on 589 northbound from Damani Ranch Parkway to Neal Road. From the Right Now Traffic Center, I'm the Sax Man.

0: Cable 98.1, you probably saw him last year, Night in the Country, Chase Matthew, his second song called Holding It Down. JJ, 11 past 5, commute's on, careful out there, still sunshine 99, I'll bet you there's some place in northern Nevada, it's 100 degrees, I'll bet any amount of money. Oh, and I can bet you your bottom dollar that somebody is going to win these tickets.
1: All hands on deck, all hands on deck, all hands on deck. Get ready to man the depth charges. It's time to play Bull Battleship.
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0: All right. Avasti, mateys, here we go. I love doing that. Arr. I got Ty Myers tickets to give away. Ty is going to be up at Caesars Tahoe for his show Saturday, the 22nd of this month. You, my friend, and a guest can be our guest. Would you like to go? If you do win, your name will be at Will Call, all right? Will Call there at Caesars Republic, Lake Tahoe. We're going to play Bull Battleship again. That's where you've got to sink one of my battleships, and you only have to hit one of them once. That's it. That's all you need to do. And it's just like the board game you played as a kid. We've got our grid out here, A through J, 1 through 10. You just got to give me a coordinate and hit one of my ships, you know, anywhere from A1 to J10. Are you ready to win Ty Myers tickets? Let's do it, Bullciples. 800-0981.
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4: Police now report a crash east of Sparks on 80 eastbound east of Orchard. Delays are reported in this area. They're still working to clear a crash with an injury east of Sparks on 80 eastbound at Patrick, as well as a crash with an injury in Reno on 395 northbound at Parr Boulevard. The right lane is reported blocked, and a crash with an injury reported near Carson City at 395A and Northeast Lake Boulevard. Delays are reported on 80 eastbound from the Spaghetti Bowl to Pyramid, on 80 westbound from USA Parkway to Waltham Way, and from Vista to McCarran Boulevard East, on 395 northbound from Clear Acre to Panther, and on 580 northbound from Damani Ranch Parkway to Moana. From the Right Now Traffic Center, on the Sax.
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11: I'm Chief Meteorologist Jeff Thompson in the Colo 8 First Alert Weather Center. Hot and hazy. Occasional wildfire smoke. 66 overnight in Reno, Sparks 50 at the lake. Tahoe 90 on Thursday. 102 sizzling degrees in Reno by afternoon.
0: Thank you, Jeff. Meanwhile, I've got Ty Meyer tickets to give away.
1: All hands on deck! All hands on deck! All hands on deck! Get ready to man the depth charges. It's time to play Bull Battleship.
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0: 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Sink my battleship.
12: I'm going to say H7.
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13: Hi, is it J7?
12: E6.
14: I'm going to guess E4.
0: That's a hit! We got a winner! It's almost like you played this game before as a kid.
14: I'm going to say lucky guess.
0: Yeah, lucky guess indeed. He's a guy. Guys are always lucky guessers, right, ladies? All right, who's my winner?
14: Brad.
0: Well, Chad, you got yourself a pair of tickets. See Ty Meyer Saturday, the 22nd, Caesars Republic. Congratulations.
14: Oh, thank you.
0: You're welcome. Oh, and you don't get away that easy. I need a moo now in return.
14: Moo!
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1: Police report that they're still working to clear a crash with an injury in Reno on 395 northbound at Parr Boulevard. The right lane is still reported blocked, as well as a crash reported east of Sparks on 80 eastbound east of Orchard. Delays are still reported in this area. Delays are also reported on 80 eastbound from the Spaghetti Bowl to Pyramid, and on 80 westbound from USA Parkway to Waltham Way and from Vista to McCarran Boulevard East, as well as on 395 northbound from the Spaghetti Bowl to Panther and on 580 northbound from Damani Ranch Parkway to Moana. From the Right Now Traffic Center, I'm the Saxman.
2: Coming up shortly, another chance to win Reno Aces baseball tickets for Throwback Thursday tomorrow as they take on El Paso. 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

K-Ball 98.1. He's a happy camper, got a nice little country career going on, married, kids. There's Luke Combs for you. Be By You with J.J. Christie about quarter before the hour of 6 o'clock here. Oh, didn't I promise more Reno Aces baseball tickets for you this evening?

0: Kemper. Another pair of tickets to the Reno Aces Throwback Thursday game. That's tomorrow already. They'll be taking on, the El Paso Chihuahuas. I like saying that word, Chihuahua. And don't forget, it's $2 Coors Light Night, too. Can't beat that. All right. Here we go. The finger game for baseball tickets. You know how we'd work this. I'm going to put up a certain amount of fingers. You got to guess how many. Could be one, could be 10, could be anything in between those two numbers there. So if you're ready, I'm not. I didn't even think this through. What number should I do? Okay, let's do this one here. Are you ready? Bang! How many fingers do I have up for those Reno Aces baseball tickets good for tomorrow, Throwback Thursday, at the Greater Nevada Field? All right, call to win, 800-0981.
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2: Police report a crash with an injury in South Reno on 580 southbound at Mount Rose Highway. They also report that they're still working to clear a crash with an injury in Reno on 395 northbound at the Parr Underpass. The right lane is still reported blocked, as well as a crash reported east of Sparks on 80 eastbound east of Orchard. Delays are reported on 80 eastbound from the Spaghetti Bowl of Pyramid, on 80 westbound from USA Parkway to Waltham Way, and from Vista to McCarran Boulevard East, on 395 northbound from the Spaghetti Bowl of Parr, and on 580 northbound from Damani Ranch Parkway to Milana. From the Right Now Traffic Center, on the Saxman.
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0: Cable. JJ here. How many fingers do I have up?
1: Three.
2: I think you're giving us a high five today, and you've got five fingers.
1: How about two?
0: Would you repeat that?
1: Two?
0: How do you guys do that? Yeah, just two fingers this evening. Yay. All right, somebody's going to go see the Aces tomorrow, and that person is you. By the way, who are you?
1: I'm Travis from Santa Springs.
0: Oh, I even got a location. Now, if he gives me an address and the PIN number to his credit card, I'll be in like Flint. Okay, Travis, two tickets. You're going to see the Aces take on the El Paso Chihuahuas. Greater Nevada Field, first pitch at 6:35. Congratulations.
1: Fantastic. Thank you.
0: You're welcome. One last thing to do. I want to moo.
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0: o'clock hour, JJ at the helm. You'll be happy to know I have another angry affirmation for you. Coming up next, what will we be angry about today? Ella Langley now on The Bull.
1: Seasons come like seasons go, I guess.

0: Table 98.1. Pretty little song there by Miss Langley. JJ here to tell you, 10 minutes past 6. Still sunshine 99, like I said earlier. It had to hit 100 someplace in northern Nevada. Hopefully it wasn't at my house. All right. I don't know if I told you or not. I'm forgetting a lot of things lately, but I am going back to a high school reunion in about 2 weeks. And I've only been to one in my entire life. And it's been decades since I've gone to one. And I was thinking about that in the back of my mind when I came up with today's angry affirmation.
1: Has life got you down? Suffering from low self-esteem? Need a little boost to get you motivated? Or have you come to the wrong place? That's because it's time for another angry affirmation with JJ Christie on K-Bull 98.1.
0: My worth is not measured by my high school past. I walk into my reunion with peace and confidence. I am open to sharing warm smiles and kind words. I leave comparison at the door.
2: Ha! If you think all things improve with time, just go to a high school reunion, where a few of you age like fine wine, while the rest of us turn into raisins. Let's face it, we all go to one to see if the high school quarterback is overweight and the sexy cheerleader has 7 kids. Yeah, nothing like going up to a friend you haven't seen in years who's now bald with yellow teeth and hair growing out of their nose and saying, "You haven't changed a bit." And just so you know, the song "How Do You Like Me Now" by Toby Keith will be my personal theme song when I walk through that door. I hope that helped.
1: Don't you feel better now? This has been today's Angry Affirmation with JJ Christie. And remember, you get what you pay for. K-Bull 98.1, right now traffic.
3: Police report a crash with an injury in South Reno on 580 southbound at Mount Rose Highway. They also report that they're still working to clear a crash with an injury in Reno on 395 northbound at the Parr Underpass. The right lane is still reported blocked, as well as a crash reported east of Sparks on 80 eastbound east of Orchard. Delays are reported on 80 eastbound from the Spaghetti Bola Pyramid, on 80 westbound from USA Parkway to Waltham Way, and from Vista to McCarran Boulevard East, on 395 northbound from the Spaghetti Bola Parr, and on 580 northbound from Damani Ranch Parkway to Milana. From the right now traffic center, on the Sax.
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17: I'm Chief Meteorologist Jeff Thompson in the Colo 8 First Alert Weather Center. Hot and hazy. Occasional wildfire smoke. 66 overnight in Reno, Sparks 50 at the lake. Tahoe 90 on Thursday. 102 sizzling degrees in Reno by afternoon.
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0: mommy picked you, took you home, set you on the counter, oh, at least a time or two. 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
1: K-Bowl 98.1. Rumors are going around the Eagles are about to retire. Is it going to be this year? Probably not, because they've already got more dates on their schedule for 2027. But they say it's going to be sooner than later. Here's John Morgan, Kid Myself, on the Bull Station. We were young.

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Cable 98.1. I know, you haven't seen Jelly Roll yet in concert. Well, you're going to have to wait a little bit longer because after his divorce to Bunny, he says he's going to take a year or two off after his current concert tour is over with. Here's Lainey Wilson on the Bull.

0: 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Looks like it's time for me to clock out. J.J. Christie saying, have yourself a great Wednesday evening. You'll excuse me. I'm going to go out and celebrate somebody's first job after getting out of college. How about that? Hey, by the way, 30th anniversary of Bull Cruiser is this year, courtesy of the Dick Compani Group and Cable 98.1. 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

0: Random fact for the day. The official birthplace of Kermit the Frog is, are you ready? Leyland, Mississippi. For those of you thinking Reno, Sparks, maybe Gerlach, you'd be wrong. I'm out of here. Have yourself a great Wednesday. I'll leave you with Megan Maroney on The Bull.
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0: Just a lot of great words in the biography of Trey Pendley. Number one, from Toad Suck, Arkansas. Number two, debut EP called Podunk. It's Family Man on the Overnight Ride.
1: Man, if you could see me the way I was back then.

0: Cheyenne the Pony Girl has had a huge week.
1: I have. It's crazy.
0: Almost got in a fight at Raising Cane's over the pink Mega Maroney cups. Mm-hmm. And on the way in today, what did you see?
1: I saw bodies at Belmont.
0: Okay, so Belmont is here in Nashville. It's a school. Like, every songwriter goes there. It's a nice campus, like an old school campus.
1: Yeah, it's like super cutesy.
0: So you're driving by. What do you see?
1: I just see bodies in the back of a semi truck. And then another body on a stretcher in the back of a semi-truck.
0: Okay, did you, like, stop or what happened?
1: I mean, I was kind of freaking out because I'm like, did nobody call 911 here?
0: And like, were there alive people around?
1: No.
0: They were just sitting there?
1: They were just bodies.
0: Now, don't worry, because you did some research. What was happening?
1: So then I kept driving down the street, yeah. And then I realized there was, like, a production crew.
0: Okay.
1: And, like, fake green rooms, and, like, they actually had real cops there that were, like, blocking off streets. So they were filming dun-dun-dun-dun, 911 Nashville.
0: Okay, which is an insane show.
1: Yeah.
0: Kane Brown was in it, and then some kid got swept away by a kite. It's crazy.
1: Yeah.
0: The fact that they just left the bodies unattended is wild.
1: Yeah, I mean, they probably were already dead, so they just didn't have to do anything.
0: I don't think they're real.
1: Yeah, kind of sad.
0: Could you see what they were made of?
1: No, I didn't get that close, but I should go back and sniff them out.
2: Be right back.
3: 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Thank you for being part of our family. The Overnight Ride will be right back.
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0: Song is called Jaded. It is out this Friday, of course. Ko released his album, The Night Champion, about 2 months ago. And then he immediately started teasing new music, even put a number on a billboard here in Nashville for you to call. Not the first time they've worked together, though. Back when Ella was just taking off, That's Why We Fight between those two, which should have been a bigger song. Let's put that out there. But Jaded, Ko Etzel, Ella Langley is out this Friday.
1: 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We'll be right back.
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3: Hi, J.J. 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

My name is Justin. This is The Overnight Ride. Can always find me on Instagram, Justin Off Air. It's Dustin Lynch and Easy to Love.

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1: Cody Johnson horseback on the overnight ride. I got to give it to him. He's always getting it in. I mean, workouts, but roping has that little bull dummy he takes on the road. I think it's stored underneath the bus. Put it out whenever parking lot he's parked in and gets his team roping practice in when he's not at home with the real thing. If you don't have time to do something you love, just look at Cody Johnson.
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0: Calling us from the great state of Texas. What do you got tonight?
1: I went to the bathroom at a restaurant today and was extra careful. I washed my hands, opened the door with my elbow, raised the toilet seat with my foot, switched on the water faucet with the tissue, then opened the bathroom door to leave with my elbow. And when I returned to the table, I realized I forgot to pull up my pants. You know, I'm old. I used to rock around the clock. Now I limp around the block. This is Jeff the Joke Guy, signing off.
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I'm Chief Meteorologist Jeff Thompson in the Colo 8 First Alert Weather Center. Hot and hazy. Occasional wildfire smoke. 66 overnight in Reno, Sparks 50 at the lake. Tahoe 90 on Thursday. 102 sizzling degrees in Reno by afternoon.

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2: Good morning, Reno. What's going on, Sparks? Carson City, how you doing? It is 6:11. I am Mason in the Morning, and I got a good show planned for y'all. Hope you're waking up. Well, hopefully you're already awake, because we got so much to talk about. We got Jason Aldean tickets to give away. We've got Brantley Gilbert tickets to give away. We've still got $1,000 for five of you. Five of you could win $1,000 if you're lucky. Know why? Back to school. It's almost here. Today's Thursday. Next week, the kids go back to school. And the teachers and the lunch ladies. Don't forget about the lunch ladies. Can you imagine what a lunch lady has to deal with on a regular basis? I mean, holy cow. Those kids. Those kids. But yeah, we got our back to school shopping spree going on. So if you are a teacher, student, parent, anybody who could use a little extra cash while you're heading back to school, you got to go to our website, kbul.com, and go enter that contest. It's almost over. I think it's Monday when it's over with. So if you'd like $1,000, five winners will be chosen, and you can spend the money on anything you want, really. But school clothes? That's expensive. School shoes, haircuts, the whole thing, school supplies, everything's getting crazy. So anyway, you got to go do that. 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But man, it's going to be a good show. Got things you need to know, got Criminal Genius, got your country headlines, even got some brand new music to tease for you. Ella Langley, got any Ella fellas out there? It's going to be a good day.
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3: Well, good morning and happy Thursday. We are seeing a few slowdowns out on Northern Nevada roads as we get you going on your Thursday commute. We've got some heavy traffic right now, 80 eastbound. That's between about Sparks Boulevard and Patrick. All other Northern Nevada roads are free and clear of any accidents, incidents, or delays. Drive safely from the Right Now Traffic Center. I'm Kristen Snow.
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8: A better life with Dr. Sanjay Gupta.
9: 20 years ago, the average attention span was about 2.5 minutes. Today, It's just 47 seconds. Pretty disconcerting. That's according to new research out of UC Irvine. But really, this isn't our fault, at least not entirely. We can blame technology and the world around us. Attention, it turns out, is not an unlimited resource. You only have so much of it to give. Start paying more attention to what times of the day you seem to be at your mental peak. Try to knock out the more complicated stuff during that time. It's also important to take breaks every so often so you can more easily lock in when you're trying to concentrate. One expert said, even trying to visualize where you want to end your day with everything all wrapped up or with tons left to do, that can act as a real motivator. I'm Dr. Sanjay Gupta, helping you live a better life.
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guest, Jason Aldean. Got Jason Aldean tickets to give away. We're going to be doing that in about 1 hour, so make sure you are still tuned in. You're on your way to work. Make sure you're listening on the stream. Do what you got to do. You don't want to miss out on one of our last pairs of Jason Aldean tickets.

0: That's Kenny Chesney's newest one. That's Carry On 98.1 The Bull. 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
0: Country music artist doing good. Morgan Wallen. Get this. He has donated now over $1 million worth of instruments to schools that are in need of instruments, obviously. Morgan Wallen's Still the Problem tour is officially over. If you did participate in that, you were a part of this, because throughout the tour, he donated over $1 million from your ticket sales. A portion of every ticket sold went to this foundation that helps make more kids able to do basically instruments of all different types. So there's guitars, drums, those kinds of things, but there's also flutes, violins. He likes musicians. I thought that was pretty cool. And this is really neat. If you've got a little girl who happens to be a giant fan of Megan Maroney, Megan Maroney now has her own American Girl doll. It's going to be sold at Target later this year. But right now, you can actually buy the outfits. You can buy the Megan Maroney-inspired outfits, which I'm assuming is glitter, rhinestones, sequins, that kind of stuff. It's very shiny. Sparkly pink, white boots, just like Megan Maroney up on stage. I thought that was pretty cool. This is wildly bizarre. It's cool because Randy Travis is actually going viral on TikTok right now. Randy Travis. That's pretty great. But for the reason of ridiculousness, apparently there is a bunch of brides showing off their rings on TikTok with Randy Travis song in the background. The problem with that is they decided to use the song On the Other Hand. Do you remember that? It's about a guy who wants to cheat. who wears his ring on the other hand. Right? That's a little awkward. All these women showing off their newly engaged wedding rings, engagement rings, to a song about wanting to cheat on their brides. I mean, I feel like they might be doing something wrong.
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2: Good morning. We are continuing to see a fair amount of traffic if you're traveling eastbound 80 out to USA Parkway. That slowdown still right about Sparks Boulevard, going to run you all the way out to Patrick. As well, we do have some heavy traffic and slowing at State Route 439. That is USA Parkway itself, and that is in the southbound lane. Drive carefully from the Right Now Traffic Center. I'm Kristen Snap.
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10: I'm Chief Meteorologist Jeff Thompson in the Colo 8 First Alert Weather Center. Hot and hazy. Occasional wildfire smoke. 66 overnight in Reno. Sparks 50 at the lake. Tahoe 90 on Thursday. 102 sizzling degrees in Reno by afternoon.

That's Ella Langley right there on 98.1 The Bull. You know she's got a new song coming out tomorrow? We got the world premiere for it. We're going to play it before anybody else. Tomorrow morning in the 6 o'clock hour, you'll be able to hear the new song Jaded from her, which is, it's pretty good. And it's actually a duet, which is how she got started in the business. Who's it with? Co Wetzel. Tomorrow morning, world premiere.

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1: It is 6:44 now, and I am Mason in the Morning, the new guy here. Something you might want to know about me is I love world records because they're ridiculous. I mean, some of them are really, really hard, and then some of them are, you know, cherry pit spitting for distance, you know? Those are the kind that I like. Not that I don't like the other ones. It's just that I'm never going to be a part of those. You know, like the 100-yard dash. The fastest man to ever run the 100. I'm never going to get that record. But I see these other world records get broken every day. And I think, I could do that. And I actually broke a record once on the radio. I broke the record for the fastest person to drink a Capri Sun. How about that? You had to actually take the straw off the Capri Sun, unsheathe the straw, stab it through the hole, and then suck it down faster than anybody else. And I actually did it. They didn't credit me with the record because you have to officially file, but I did do it on the air. You can find that video somewhere. And I found another one that I'd like to try. It's another one along those lines. The guy took it pretty seriously. He just broke the world record. I mean, and it is pretty impressive. Here is him talking about this record that I would like to break.
2: I just became third person in history to hold 200 active Guinness World Records titles. It's a surreal experience. It took me 10 years. When I started this journey 10 plus years ago, I had zero world records. I had zero kids. Now I've got almost 400 world records broken and 3 kids. We attempted the record for the fastest time to clear the Hungry Hugo Hippos board, team of 4. Previous record was 4.83 seconds. We got it in 3.75 on the first try. And I did it in the most meaningful way with my family.
1: Did you hear that? Did you hear what he did? The world record for Hungry Hungry Hippos. Now, I feel like I could possibly break that record. It sounded pretty quick. What did he say? 3.7 seconds to clear the board? But I feel like we could do that at the station here, maybe. You know, get JJ Christie, get Kristen Marie in here. Maybe get Gary or Mark from the weekends and do some Hungry Hungry Hippoing. Do you think we could break the record? Who's in?
0: Mason in the Morning. Number one for country.
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3: Well, good morning. We are continuing to see some heavy traffic. 80 eastbound. That slowdown does start right about Vista Boulevard. Right now it's going to run you to Patrick. And we're also still seeing the same slowdown and congestion southbound State Route 439, which is USA Parkway all the way to Electric Avenue. Please buckle up and drive safely from the Right Now Traffic Center. I'm Kristen Snow.
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That's Zach Top right there, south of Sanity on 98.1 The Bowl. Don't forget, Zach Top is coming to the Lake Tahoe Amphitheater at Caesars Republic. There's two dates, Friday, September 11th and Saturday, September 12th. 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That's going to be a heck of a show. Zach Top puts it on. Right now, Jake Owen.

0: That's Jake Owen, Made for You, 98.1 The Bull, Nevada's country station. Coming up in about, in less than 30 minutes, we've got those Jason Aldean tickets to give away. He's going to be up in Sacramento, and you could be there too, if you're lucky. So make sure you're tuned in for that. Right now, traffic.
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2: Well, good morning and happy Thursday. We are still seeing a fair amount of traffic and slowing right now. Eastbound 80 between Sparks Boulevard and Patrick. Got some light traffic. I-80 westbound at East McCarran and a little spotty slow and go up on North McCarran, both directions between Rock and Pyramid Way. Drive carefully from the Right Now Traffic Center. I'm Kristen Snow.
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5: You. I'm Chief Meteorologist Jeff Thompson in the Colo 8 First Alert Weather Center. Hot and hazy. Occasional wildfire smoke. 66 overnight in Reno, Sparks 50 at the lake. Tahoe 90 on Thursday. 102 sizzling degrees in Reno by afternoon.

0: That's Luke Combs and Be By You on 98.1 The Bull, Nevada's country station. Got Jason Aldean tickets up for grabs in about 10 minutes now, so make sure you are staying tuned for that.
1: It's time for the things you need to know. Not exactly important things, but you need to know them anyway.
0: No, man, some of these are important. Like today is National Root Beer Float Day. I love a root beer float. That's my favorite. I love that. It's also National Fresh Breath Day, which is also my favorite. Nothing worse than bad breath. I can't stand it. A 77-year-old woman in Florida was arrested after authorities rescued 80 cats from her house. Turns out she's a mail carrier, and police believe she has been collecting

0: cats along her route. We're going to have to talk about this in our Criminal Genius coming up in a bit. If you're in your early 40s and you feel like it's all downhill from there, it's not. Research found that age 47 is apparently the age where people reach their peak happiness. How incredible is that? Peak happiness at 47. And then I think it's all uphill from there, from the sounds of it. This is crazy. You got to go to our Facebook page. You got to go check it out. Search for Cable if you've never been there. Give our page a like because you got to see this. A startup company has developed a remotely controlled centaur-like robot. It's over 6 feet tall. You know what a centaur is, right? Half human, half horse. It's crazy. It's terrifying, actually. I've seen Terminator a bunch of times, and I never thought we'd see a centaur robot. It's crazy looking. Go check that out on Facebook. They say it'll actually help do dangerous tasks that humans shouldn't really be doing. Dealing with extreme temperatures, bad visibility, high risk of injury. They'll send in the centaur robot. It's crazy. It's crazy. The Social Security Administration put out a list of the most unusual baby names of 2025. You want to hear some? For girls, Tsunami, Maybelline, and Infant Girl. Come on. You got to try harder than that. For the boys, you got Papa, Howdy, and Demon. Huh? It's pretty good stuff right there. And finally, they say that the next big wellness trend is going to be healthy beer. Come on. Healthy beer and protein beer. Apparently, there's a lot of beer companies out there trying to work on this. So there you go. Those are the things you need to know. Not exactly important things, but you did need to know them.
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3: Good morning. Continuing to see a little light traffic. If you're traveling eastbound this morning out to USA Parkway, the slowdown does start right about Vista Boulevard near Lockwood. Get a little bit of a clearing. Traffic does pick up again at Patrick, and then we're clear all the way to USA Parkway. Also up on North McCarran in the eastbound lane between Rock and Pyramid, a little light traffic there as well. Please drive safely. From the Right Now Traffic Center, I'm Kristen Snow.
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That's Bailey Zimmerman's Chevy Silverado on 98.1 The Bull. Got some tickets to give away. Jason Aldean is going to be in Sacramento on the 14th, and you could join him. That'll happen, I would say, right after this song. So

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1: Well, I think it's time. 775-800-0981. That is our phone number, so you can win. That is the winning number. 775-800-0981. It is time to give away some Jason Aldean tickets. Jason Aldean is going to be in Wheatland, Sacramento area, Toyota Amphitheater, Friday, August 14th, and I've got two tickets I just have to give away. I just have to make that happen. So you can give me a call. We've done some trivia questions over the last couple of days. Yesterday's was pretty rough. It was. I asked how many number one hits Jason Aldean had, and we had so many calls. They said 27, 28, 50, 31, 32, 29. It was all over the place. The answer was 30. 30 number one hits, which is pretty incredible. You can go see Jason Aldean's concert, and he can put the entire show on and never play anything but number one hits. That's pretty big. But today, there is no trivia question. I'm going to make it up to all of you who got it wrong yesterday. Those of you who got through and then got the answer wrong. I'm just going to go with straight up caller 22. So call right now. If you don't get in, if you're calling number six, try again. Because we're going to take caller 22. You never know what's going to happen. So call now.
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2: Good morning. Continuing to see area roads looking pretty good. We do still have some light traffic. I-80 East right now between Lockwood and Patrick. Traffic is starting to pick up just a little bit if you're heading out of those north valleys this morning between Golden Valley and Panther Valley as well, a bit further up near Audi Boulevard. And we do have some light traffic now as well, northbound South McCarran between Glendale and Nugget Avenue. From the Right Now Traffic Center, I'm Kristen Snow.
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7: I'm Chief Meteorologist Jeff Thompson in the Colo 8 First Alert Weather Center. Hot and hazy. Occasional wildfire smoke. 66 overnight in Reno Sparks. 50 at the Lake Tahoe. 90 on Thursday. 102 sizzling degrees in Reno by afternoon.

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2: K-Bull, you're calling number 20. You're getting so close. Call back, try again. K-Bull, you're calling number 21. You almost had it. I'm sorry. K-Bull, 98.1 The Bull. Who is this?
3: My name's Raynette.
2: Raynette?
3: Yes.
2: How are you, Raynette?
3: Good, how are you?
2: Good. What are you calling me for?
3: Jason Aldean tickets.
2: Jason Aldean tickets. You'd like that?
3: Yes, that'd be great.
2: Well, guess what?
3: I'm the winner.
2: You're caller 22.
3: Yay.
2: You're the winner.
3: Thank you.
2: Yeah, congratulations.
3: Thank you.
2: You're going to go join Jason Aldean in Wheatland on the 14th of August.
3: That's great.
2: Yeah, I'm glad you won.
3: Thank you.
2: Yeah, stay on the line. I got to get some information from you. I also need to get a winning moo.
3: Moo.
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0: That's John Morgan and Kid Myself on 98.1 The Bull, Nevada's country station. Love that one. Love that one. Congratulations to Raynette. She was able to grab those Jason Aldean tickets, but don't worry, we've got some more to give away tomorrow morning, so make sure you're tuned in for that.
1: It's time for Mason in the Morning's Criminal Genius. The most ridiculous crimes and the masterminds behind them.
0: Yeah, this one is crazy. I mean, we've heard of crazy cat ladies. This lady might take the cake here. She's a 77-year-old woman. 77, and she's a mail woman. She's a mail carrier. And it turns out, this woman has not just been delivering the mail. She's also been stealing the cats on her route, and she's been doing it for years and years and years. Listen to this.
2: It almost smells like human urine, too.
3: 92 animals, including 80 cats and 12 dogs, rescued from a home in Stewart's Foxwood community Monday.
4: Getting a look at how many animals she had, trying to vet out whether she was collecting cats.
3: And what Sheriff John Buttensee called the worst case of animal hoarding he has seen in Martin County.
2: The smell is so bad right here.
3: The sheriff says animal control had tried to get inside the home for about a week, but the owner, Gail Justino, refused to cooperate. Court records show she was issued over 40 citations in 2015 for improper care or treatment of animals, but the case was dismissed. Investigators now believe Justino collected many of the cats while working as a mail carrier, a job she's held since 1997.
0: Holy cow. And they know that she's been doing this at least since 2015. This is 2026. So at least 11 years. The news article goes on with more and more people in the neighborhood that she delivers mail to talking about their missing cats. 80 cats she has just stolen from her mail route. That's insane.
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6: Good morning and happy Thursday as we take a look at your Thursday travel. Got some slowdown. 395 South right now at Audi Boulevard up on North McCarran. A little bit of light traffic in that eastbound lane between Rock and Pyramid Way. And we are still seeing some slow going. 80 eastbound between Lockwood and Patrick. Finally, some slowdown. Northbound South McCarran between Greg Street and Nugget Avenue. From the Right Now Traffic Center, I'm Kristen Snow.
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That's Low Cash, hometown home. I'm 88.1 The Bull. I want you to join me out at Sierra Car Wash. If you need to get your car washed, come out tomorrow from 11 to 1. I'll be out there. We're actually going to be raising money for renowned children's hospital. So join us out there, 11 to 1, Sierra Car Wash. Come say hey and get a clean car.

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1: Well, I think Megan Maroney can officially say she's made it. I mean, if you need any more proof than this, I don't know what it could possibly be. Megan Maroney now has her very own American Girl doll. Is that crazy? I mean, that's how you know you made it. I mean, truly, American Girls dolls are passed down from mothers to daughters, from grandmothers, great-grandmothers. And now Megan Maroney is getting her very own American Girl doll. And it looks just like her. It does. American Girl doll with the, curly blonde hair, just like Megan's. And the sparkly outfits. Apparently, you're not going to be able to buy the actual doll for a little bit, but you can go buy her accessories ahead of time. You can purchase those now. And I think you can buy a fan as well. Like a front row fan, I think they're calling her. It's a girl who's basically got a VIP pass, like a behind the fence kind of person. Someone who gets to go backstage, a backstage pass. And then she also has a guitar, a mic stand, sparkly boots, sparkly dress, all this stuff. It's crazy. Megan says, one of my favorite Christmas gifts was getting an American Girl doll when I was a girl, and I still have her in the box at my parents' house. As a kid, dolls let your imagination run wild. My real-life tour looks all came out of my imagination, so it's very cool to have them for American Girl. Creativity has always been part of who I am, and I hope this collection inspires girls to be creative, express themselves, and dream big. And I mean, is there a bigger dream than actually having your very own American Girl doll? I mean, Megan Maroney's made it now. There's no doubt.
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0: 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K-Bull 98.1, right now traffic.
3: Well, good morning. As we take a look at your Thursday travel, we are still congested and slowing right now. 395 south between Golden Valley and Audi Boulevard. If you're coming out of those north valleys as well, 445 Pyramid Highway southbound between Wingfield Hills Road and Los Altos Parkway. Got some slowdown both directions at the Nugget Avenue overpass in Sparks as well. A little bit heavier traffic northbound South McCarran between Gregg Street and Nugget Avenue. All other area roads are in the clear. Drive safely. From the Right Now Traffic Center, I'm Kristen Snow.
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7: Good morning, I'm Color Rachel Lindsay Matherly with your First Alert weather forecast. We're going to be waking up to smoky skies once again this morning, and it's going to be a hot one, warming up to 102 degrees here in Reno this afternoon. We do still have heat advisories in effect all the way through Sunday morning. Tonight, overnight low of 67, and then tomorrow, mostly sunny. There could be some areas of smoke and haze at times with a high of 101, and we're going to stay in the triple digits through the weekend before slight cooling next week.
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0: What do you think? That's Jaded, Coe Wetzel, and Ella Langley world premiere tomorrow morning in the 6 o'clock hour. We'll play it for the very first time if you want to hear it. So get ready for that. Also, want to make sure you get ready for the next Bull Cruiser qualifier. We are dangerously close. 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
2: We're continuing to see that same slowing out of the North Valleys right now between Golden and Audi. 445 Pyramid Highway south between Eagle Canyon and Los Santos Parkway. Still seeing some congestion both directions at the Nugget Avenue overpass in Sparks. As well, a little bit heavier traffic northbound at South McCarran between Gregg Street and Nugget Avenue. All other Northern Nevada roads are in the clear. Please drive safely. From the Right Now Traffic Center, I'm Kristen Snyder.
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1: K-Bow, who's this?
2: Hi, my name is Sarah.
1: Hi, Sarah. How are you?
2: I'm good. How are you?
1: Good. What are you up to this morning?
2: I'm actually driving into work really quickly to do payroll, and then I'm back to my vacation.
1: Really? You have to do payroll on your vacation?
2: I do.
1: That's terrible. That's horrible.
2: I agree.
1: Oh, man. Well, guess what? I'm going to try to make your back off vacation a little bit better.
2: Awesome.
1: You're caller 15. You are the next Bull Cruiser qualifier.
2: Oh, that's amazing. Thank you so much.
1: Yeah, I'm excited for you. Hopefully, you can win that new Toyota Corolla or take $15,000 cash. Which would you want from the Dick Campani Auto Group?
2: That is such a hard decision, but I have to say I'd probably go with the cash.
1: Going with the cash. I understand. Well, hey, congratulations. You're qualified. You're going to get an email that'll tell you everything that goes on. But can I get a winning move from you?
2: Of course. Move!
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2: That was Jason Aldean right there. We gave away some tickets to see Jason Aldean a little earlier. Just got ourselves a new Bull Cruiser qualifier. I did want to let you know, if you haven't won your way into being a Bull Cruiser qualifier, you've got to join JJ Christie this weekend. We've got another ticket stop, if you want to call it that. What do we want to call it? The qualifier stop? It should be an incredible time out at Carson City Toyota. JJ Christie is going to be there from 10 to noon. And you might have your best chance of winning then, or at least getting qualified, because they're going to draw five names. Five names that will be qualified to win that car. The 2026 Bull Cruiser Toyota Corolla from Carson City Toyota. Or you can take the cash. It's up to you. But once again, that's this Saturday, 10 to noon, with 98.1 The Bull, Nevada's country station. And we're going to keep the winning going. Got Brantley Gilbert tickets to give away. Yeah. We got nonstop giveaways here. Brantley Gilbert, Tahoe Blue, August 16th. Tickets are up for grabs in about four songs. So stick with me.
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3: Well, good morning. Taking a look at your Thursday travel. We are still slowing down out of the North Valleys right now between Stead Boulevard and Audi Boulevard. Over in Sparks, we're congested still both directions at the Nugget Avenue overpass in Sparks as well. A little bit heavier traffic northbound South McCarran between Gregg Street and Nugget Avenue. A little light traffic up on North McCarran between Rock and Pyramid Way in that eastbound lane. And if you're coming out of Spanish Springs, we do have some slowdown there as well. 445 at Pyramid Highway South between Golden View and Disc Drive. Drive carefully from the Right Now Traffic Center. I'm Kristen Snow.
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7: Good morning, I'm Colorado Lindsay Matherly with your First Alert weather forecast. We are going to be waking up to smoky skies once again this morning, and it's going to be a hot one, warming up to 102 degrees here in Reno this afternoon. We do still have heat advisories in effect all the way through Sunday morning. Tonight, overnight low of 67, and then tomorrow, mostly sunny. There could be some areas of smoke and haze at times with a high of 101, and we're going to stay in the triple digits through the weekend before slight cooling next week.

Gotta love that one. Scotty and Hootie together. Bottle Rockets on 98.1. The Bowl. We're going to be giving away some tickets in two songs. Brantley Gilbert. Tahoe Blue. Yeah. Two tickets could be yours. Right now, it's Justin Moore.

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2: Well, this is pretty cool. A man was riding the Goliath roller coaster in Six Flags when he got smashed in the face with a shoe. Can you imagine? They say this thing goes like 60, 70 miles an hour. He got smashed in the face with a shoe. Somebody lost their shoe in front of him, and it smashed him in the face. But he was actually able to catch it off of his face and then return it to the person who lost their shoe once the roller coaster came to a stop. How about that? And if you don't believe me, he actually caught it on camera. He was wearing those Meta glasses on the roller coaster to try to catch that. Check this out.
3: Oh my God, I got it! I got it! I caught the shoe! I got hit in the face and caught a shoe! Whose shoe do I have?
2: That's funny. There's a girl with one shoe on. She goes and gets her shoe back from him. That's great. That is great. All right. You know what could be great for you is to win these tickets. Yep. Brantley Gilbert tickets. It's time to give them away. Here's the details. 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Would you like to go? 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Call now. I will take caller 7. How about that? Caller 7. We'll get Brantley Gilbert the Real American Tour tickets now.
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5: Well, good morning. As we take a look at Thursday morning traffic here, things are lightening up quite nicely out on Northern Nevada roads. Hasn't been too bad. We got some slowdown still if you're coming out of the North Valley. A little bit of light traffic those directions. Good Avenue overpass. Everything else looks to be in the clear. Please drive safely from the Right Now Traffic Center. I'm Kirsten Snow.
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0: Cable, you're caller number 7. Who is this?
1: My name is Jasmine.
0: Hi, Jasmine. How are you?
1: I'm good. How are you?
0: I'm really good. You want to see Brantley Gilbert, the real American tour, up at Tahoe Blue?
1: Yes, I do.
0: Well, congratulations. The tickets are yours.
1: Oh, my gosh. Thank you so much.
0: Yeah, congratulations. Have you ever seen Brantley before?
1: I have not, no.
0: He's a rocker, man. It's an intense show. Are you ready for that?
1: I'm so ready.
0: That's great. Well, I need you to stay on the line. Got to get some info from you, but can I get a winning moo before I let you go?
1: Moo!
0: Awesome.

0: Come on, baby.
1: That's Ella Langley. Choose in Texas on 98.1 The Bull. Got a brand new one for you from Chris Young. Brand new music from Chris Young. This one's called I Didn't Come Here to Leave. Let's see if you like it.

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1: Well, it is 8:55 now. Good morning, Reno. Good morning, Sparks. Good morning, Carson City. Good morning, everybody. We're going to be talking about these areas and how you're most likely to die from a world animal, a wild animal. This is crazy. The World Population Review put out a list of the most dangerous animals by state. You know, a lot of times I think people are a little irrationally scared of animals. But after reading this, maybe it's not so irrational. I don't know. It's all based on death records. So coming up in the 9 o'clock hour, I will let you know what animal in Nevada or California, depending on where you live, where you're roaming, where it's most likely to kill you. Huh? For example, my home state of Colorado, you're most likely to get killed by a moose. A moose in Colorado. It's different. Quite different. Maybe couldn't be any more different here in Nevada. We'll talk about that coming up in the 9 o'clock hour. So stick around. It's going to be deadly.
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2: Well, good morning. As we take a final look at traffic for your Thursday commute, got a little bit of light traffic, 580 South right now between Plum and Moana. We're also still seeing some slow and go out there on North McCarran between Greg Street, Nugget Avenue, and Sparks. Everything else is in the clear. Please drive safely and have a wonderful day. From the Right Now Traffic Center, I'm Kristen Snow.
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0: 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It's going to be a hot 98 days of summer concerts at Lake Tahoe with K-Bull 98.1 The Bull.
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1: Well, it is now time to get deadly. 910 on Nevada's country station, Reno's favorite country station. Yeah, we're going to get deadly. A website called World Population Review put out a list of the most deadly animals by state. Kind of interesting, huh? This is basically the list of animals most likely to kill you, depending on where you live. And the list is kind of crazy. I mentioned earlier that Colorado, my home state, says you're most likely to die by a moose. A moose, which I have heard about that before. A lot of people in Colorado actually get trampled, and their dogs, their little dogs too, get trampled. But I got to tell you, some of the animals seem less deadly, but this is based off of death records, and I don't know how. So, for example, in Pennsylvania, Arkansas, Ohio, and West Virginia, the most dangerous animal there is the white-tailed deer. How did you die from a white-tailed deer? How did you do that? What happened? I mean, I could throw a white-tailed deer. Just throw it. How did you get... Well, it says, okay, this says incidents and death certificates. Incidents, too. So, okay. I guess you could have gotten... I don't know. How's a white-tailed deer going to hurt you? Coyotes are in four states, Illinois, Minnesota, New Jersey, and Utah. Boy, that'd be crazy if you were in Utah or New Jersey. How about that? New Jersey and you got killed by a coyote? But let's get to Nevada and California. They're completely different. Completely different. Moose in Colorado. Here in Nevada, the animal most likely to kill you is the Mojave rattlesnake. Does that sound about right? Based off of death records. You really need to watch out for that. And in California, it is different. In California, if you cross that line, you have to look out for the Southern Pacific rattlesnake. Totally different rattlesnake. If you cross that line, you don't have to worry about the Mojave one anymore. You just got to worry about the Southern Pacific rattlesnake. Keep your eyes out.
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1: It's 9:36 now on 98.1 The Bull. And it's that time of year. It's baby name. It's baby name time. They do this every year. The Social Security Administration, the people who put together your Social Security cards, they put out lists. A lot of times it's most popular baby names. Today, it's the most unique baby names. And boy, are they. Boy, are they. And the thing is, these are real. These are not just made up like someone, well, what if you named your baby this? No, these are real. So to all the pregnant mothers out there in Reno, Sparks, Nevada, California, wherever you are, I'm going to hook you up with some really good options here. These are names of official children born in 2025 that have Social Security cards that actually have these names on them. And we'll start off with Tsunami. Huh? Pregnant mothers, what do you think? Expecting fathers, is that what you call them? Dads, you get to pick too. You like Tsunami? Little Tsunami Jones? Could be a good football player name, but that's actually for a girl. Tsunami. Maybelline on the list. Infant girl, which that's too bad. that's too bad. How about Beretta? Like the gun company. Beretta. Little baby Beretta. Little baby girl Beretta. Aloe on here, like Aloe Vera. Mattel. Willow Dean? Is there a lot of Willow Deans out there? Luxury. Linen. Earth. Earth. You named your kid Earth? Your baby girl Earth? Come on. Elysium. Ethereal. Those were the top 10 most bizarre or unique names for girls. What about the boys, though? Pregnant mothers? How about

0: Howdy. 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Or three, like the number three, baby boy three, or demon. Apparently demon's on the list. I would say that's a bad idea. You also got billion, Ferrari, Oxford, corduroy, and rayon. Rayon, isn't that like a poison?
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K-Bull 98.1. I am Kristen, hanging out with you on your Thursday, and I don't care if we are just a few days away from the first day of school. It is still summertime, and I'm going to hold on to every second of it. Hope you're having a great start to your day. We got 98 minutes of commercial-free music for you. 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

Cable 98.1. That was Zach Top with that throwback country sound that we love. And speaking of a throwback, tonight is another Throwback Thursday with the Reno Aces. What are you doing this afternoon? You better head on over to Aces Ballpark. They only have a few homesteads left, so a few more chances for you to get your summertime baseball fix. And JJ is going to be there tonight for Throwback Thursday. He has some cool Coors swag to give away, a really cool Coors backpack that you can enter to win. And don't forget, there's $2 Coors Lights. They'll be up there in that grass area by the bar with the $2 beers. 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

Cable 98.1, you know you've officially made it when you get your own doll. And that is what is happening for Megan Maroney. She's getting her own American Girl doll. This little doll with, she has her wavy curly blonde hair, a bedazzly pink dress with white boots and pink ribbons on the boots. Just like Megan Maroney, the perfect gift for the Megan Maroney fan in your life, no matter how old she is. Here's Megan Maroney on Cable 98.1.

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Today is Thursday, August 6th. Happens to be National Root Beer Float Day. My kids love root beer floats. Now, I grew up on Pepsi floats because my mom drank Pepsi. And, you know, she wasn't going to spend any extra money on buying, you know, soda that we only need for root beer floats. So we had Pepsi floats. But, gosh, gotta love a root beer float. They're so good. And for the grown-ups, it's also National IPA Day. I love a hazy IPA. Here's Ella Langley and Morgan Wallen with Cable 98.1.

Hey, it's your Bull Station, K-Bull 98.1. That was Blake Shelton with Stay Country or Die Tryin'. I'm Kristen, and I love this new song from Lainey Wilson, because if Lainey Wilson can be as successful as she is and not know where her phone keys or wallet is, then there's hope for me, too. Yes, I am Type B Mom, Hot Mess Express. So, yeah, there's hope for me. Thanks, Lainey, with K-Bull 98.1.

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Staple 98.1. I am Kristen. Happy Thursday. How would you like to listen to a whole lot of music and no commercials? Well, you're in the right spot because I have all the music and no commercials for you. It's called the 98-Minute Bull Ride. 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

Cable 98.1, kicking it old school with some David Lee Murphy and Dust on the Bottle. I am Kristen, the host of your 98-Minute Bull Ride, and I've got George Birch for you with Luke Bryan and Ride, Ride, Ride from Something Old to Something New with Cable 98.1.

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Cable 98.1, Justin Moore is back on tour after taking a break to go to rehab, which was kind of surprising for a lot of us. Didn't see that one coming, but he said his drinking just got out of control. So he went to rehab for 30 days. Now he is back on tour. He says he is going to try to help as many people from this point forward until his last days on earth and hopefully set a much better example for his kiddos. Here's Justin Moore on Cable 98.1.

0: Cable 98.1. I cannot believe it. We're just, what, 3-4 days left until the first day of school? Oh, it breaks my heart. Are you trying to squeeze in all the summer fun like I am, splash pads, lake days, all the things, right? 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

0: Bull 98.1. Because celebrities don't get enough attention, there's going to be a celebrity edition of The Voice. It's going to premiere next year in the springtime on NBC. The coaches are going to be Joe Jonas, Queen Latifah, Riley Green will also be back. I don't know. Would you like to see a celebrity version of The Voice? It's going to be, like actors, musicians, athletes, comedians, reality stars, influencers. Apparently, influencers are considered celebrities now. Oh, my goodness. Maybe if I can get enough Instagram followers, I can be on The Voice. You don't know. You don't want to hear that. Here's Megan Maroney on Cable 98.1.
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Capel 98.1. Happy Thursday. I am Kristen. The weekend, it's going to be here before you know it, and we want you to come hang out with us. We have a couple live bull broadcasts happening this weekend. I'll tell you where to find us out and about. But first, here's Morgan Wallen, his latest, Been By Now, on Capel 98.1.

new music on cable, 98.1 from Morgan Wallen. That was called Been By Now. I am Kristen, and we are going to be out and about all over Northern Nevada this weekend with a couple of live bull broadcasts. Let's be honest. Have you washed your car since signing the country? I have not. I need to make a stop by Sierra Car Wash. And if you do too, you should go tomorrow because Mason is going to be there from 11.

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Cable 98.1. I am Kristen. I mentioned that we have two live bull broadcasts happening this weekend. Friday, Mason's going to be at Sierra Car Wash. And Saturday, JJ is hanging out at Carson City Toyota from 10 to noon. 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

Cable 98.1. Everybody wants to go country, including Travis Kelce. Apparently, he's talking about making a country album for months. Now, this is just the rumor mill, but they say when he sang a duet with Taylor Swift at their wedding, it was a test run. But, you know, he might be underestimating how tough country music really is. Celebrity might get you through the front door, but it's not going to keep you there. But if he is any good, I bet Luke Combs will do a song for him because he is always jumping on a song with new artists like this one, Charles Wesley Godwin, Better That Way on Cable 98.1. Old boots

Okay, Bull 98.1. Kenny Chesney has 33 number one hits on the Billboard Country Airplay charts. But that girl right there, Ella Langley, might just stop him from getting his 34th. Because this song is climbing up the charts. It's in the top 10. I mean, he does have like 62 songs now in the top 10. That might just be good enough. Here's Carry On, Kenny Chesney on Cable 98.1.

0: Cable 98.1, that song takes me back. I am Kristen, and I remember belting that song out while slow dancing with my boyfriend in high school. I wonder why things didn't work out. Maybe that's why. Hey, how would you like to go see Brantley Gilbert? He is going to be at the Tahoe Blue Event Center in South Lake Tahoe, and Mason in the Morning has your tickets. Make sure you tune in every morning to our new morning show with Mason to win your tickets to see Brantley Gilbert with Cable 98.1.
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Okay, Bull 98.1, that was Stella Lefty with her top five song, Boston. I mean, top five out of all the songs and all the genres. Pretty huge for her debut song on country radio. And her debut album is coming out in just a couple of weeks, August 20th.

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Cable 98.1. I am Kristen, hanging out with you on your Thursday. Are you looking for something fun to do this weekend? I can help you out with that. I'll give you some ideas. Roger, Jason, Aldean on Cable 98.1.

Bull 98.1. If you're looking for something fun to do, how about catch some baseball? Nothing says summertime like baseball, a hot dog, and a $2 Coors Light. Yeah, tonight's Throwback Thursday with the Reno Aces. That means they wear their Silver Sox jerseys. You're a real old school Reno Nevadan, if you remember the Reno Silver Sox. And they got $2 Coors Lights. They're up at the bar behind the grass area, behind center field. That's where you get the $2 Coors Lights. And that's also where you'll find our very own J.J. Christie hanging out for Throwback Thursday. Look for the Big K-Bowl tent, and he'll be under it giving you the chance to win some Coors goodies. So go check it out, Throwback Thursday, with our friends at Coors and the Reno Aces with K-Bowl 98.1.

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1: Age Bowl Station, Cable 98.1. That was Chase Matthew with Darlin'. I'm Kristen, and I've got Zach John King for you with Get to Drinkin'. No, it's not too early. Tell your boss I said it was okay. All right? 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

0: so. Gable 98.1. I am Kristen, always telling about the fun stuff going on around town. I mentioned earlier, tonight is a throwback Thursday with the Reno Aces, and it is a throwback weekend with Hot August Nights. The 40th Hot August Nights happening this weekend, all the way from Virginia City to Sparks. There are events happening. You know, my daughter, my oldest, loves the classic cars, and every year I say we're going to go, but we've never taken her down to Hot August Nights because we're always out of town. We're out of town this weekend again. So fun, but make sure you go out there and enjoy some of those classic cars. And I got another throwback for you. Here's Rodney Atkins.
1: Driving through town, just my boy and me, with a Happy Meal in his booster seat, knowing that he couldn't have the toy till his nuggets were gone.

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Cable 98.1. I am Kristen. That's it for me today. I'm going to get out of here. We got parent-teacher meet and greets tomorrow morning, so I got to get my daughter's school supplies together and try not to cry because school's starting. She's excited about it. I'm the one that's sad about it. Hope you enjoy the rest of your Thursday. Love you, people.

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K-Bold 98.1. Here we are. It's Thursday. JJ Christie here. Oh, my. 99. Sunshiny already. We don't hit 99 and usually until the 4 o'clock hour, but that should tell you something. We're going to be over triple digits today. I just know it. All right. Thanks for tuning in. Big show here today, but I got to take care of business real early, and that means I got to give away something right out of the chute.

0: I discovered I have one last pair of tickets for you to join me out at Greater Nevada Field today for Ace Ball. It's Throwback Thursday, and the Aces are taking on the El Paso Chihuahuas. You got to hold on your dance card this evening. First pitch is at 6:35. You want to go to tonight's game? 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Thank you very much. So this is going to be good. Tickets, Ace Ball today. Can you go? All right, let's play. You know how this game works. I'm going to put up a certain amount of fingers. You have to guess how many. Could be one, could be 10, could be anything in between. Are you ready? Here we go. 1, 2, 3, bang. How many fingers do I have up for those Reno Aces tickets? Good for this evening, Greater Nevada Field. 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

0: Cable, JJ here. How many fingers do I have up?
1: Five.
2: Nine.
0: Oh, my goodness. How does that even happen? Yes, nine fingers.
2: Very good.
0: Wow, I was expecting this to take a while. Not today. Oh.
2: I felt it.
0: Hey, who's my winner?
2: Mark.
0: Mark, two tickets, Ace Ball. They're taking on El Paso nice. Tonight. First pitch at 6:35. By the way, we will email these tickets to you, all right?
2: Okie doke. Thank you.
0: All right. Got to get some details, but right now, give me a moo.
2: Moo!
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K-Ball 98.1. Falls at my age, not a good thing. I could bust up a hip or two there. 28 past 2 o'clock. Yay, Thursday, day before the weekend. Taylor Swift.

0: K-Bowl 98.1. I hope you're doing that when you listen to my voice. Remember me young. Not there anymore. 26 before 3 o'clock. Coming up, question of the day right now. Riley Green, Change My Mind on the Bull.
1: If you showed up, I would.

0: K-Bull 98.1, spending your Thursday afternoon with me, JJ, 23 before 3 o'clock. Productive day at the gym today, by the way. Incline, decline. I want to look good when I go back for my high school reunion. Guys, you know what I'm talking about here. You don't want to show up with a beer belly or anything. That would be embarrassing. All right, question of the day, courtesy of an article I read yesterday. Somebody interviewed Marlon Wayans the other day. You remember Marlon. I think he was in Living Color back in the 90s, and then the Scary Movie franchise. Yeah. He was talking about spanking children. He thinks it does more harm than good, and he's urging parents to rethink physical discipline altogether. With the start of a new school year coming up. It's always fun to revisit. Where do you stand on spanking kids? Are you yay or nay? Do you think it's good for them? Or are you one of those people that like to put them in, like, you know, time out? What do you think about physical punishment when it comes to kids, huh? Spanking! 800-0981.
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K-Bowl 98.1. Chris Jansen right there. You do know he'll be playing Thursday, July next year. Night in the Country. Can't wait. Well, you could buy me a boat, but between you and me, I just want to be on land. See what I'm doing here? Yeah. Tyler Hubbard on the Bull.

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JJ, question of the day. With the school year fast approaching, people are talking about this again. Spanking. Are you yay or nay when it comes to spanking your kids, huh? 800-0981.

0: K-Bowl 98.1 with Chase Matthew. JJ, 11 past 3. Still sunshine 99. Don't worry, we're going to be hitting triple digits here shortly. And I was just thinking about that. Triple digits and guys in baseball uniforms are going to be playing at Greater Nevada Field today. Don't forget, they're taking on El Paso, the Reno Aces. Throwback Thursday. I'll see you out there. Yeah, I remember when I was younger and I could run around in this heat. Not anymore. Even my daughter says, Dad, you take it easy out there. Yeah. Hey, speaking of kids, spankings. Where are you? You pro spanker? Or are you one of those people like, no, I don't spank my kids? Let's start taking calls here. Yeah, Cable, go ahead.
1: Yes, I believe absolutely they should bring it back.
0: Yeah. As far as I know, in grade school and high school, when I attended, nobody ever died getting paddled.
1: That's right. I got paddled in third grade, and I didn't do that offense ever again.
0: And what did you get caught doing?
1: I pulled a girl's hair.
0: Oh, that's supposed to be what boys do, not girls.
1: I was chasing her. She wanted to be with my boyfriend.
0: Oh, okay. So you're... Other women are nodding up and down. Yes, girlfriend, I understand. It was okay.
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3: Police report a crash with an injury in Reno on Pyramid northbound and Los Altos Parkway, as well as a crash with an injury reported in North Reno on 395 southbound at Lemon Drive, and a crash reported in Carson City at US 50 and College Parkway. Delays are reported on 80 westbound from USA Parkway to Waltham Way and Sparks Boulevard to McCarran Boulevard East, as well as on 395 northbound from Clear Acre to Panther. From the Right Now Traffic Center, I'm the Sachs.
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1: Police report a crash in Reno on 80 westbound at Pyramid Way, as well as in Carson City at 401 South Carson Street by the Legislative Building. They're still working to clear a crash with an injury in Reno on Pyramid northbound and Los Altos Parkway, as well as a crash with an injury reported in North Reno on 395 southbound at Lemon Drive, and a crash reported in Carson City at US 50 and College Parkway. Delays are reported on 80 westbound from USA Parkway to Waltham Way and from Sparks Boulevard to McCarran Boulevard East, as well as on 395 northbound from Clear Acre to Panther. From the Right Now Traffic Center, I'm the Sax Man.

K-Ball 98.1. I call this next lady the girly girl of country music. She does like to dress pretty, doesn't she? Megan Maroney with JJ. Here's Medicine on the Bull Station.

98.1. You know what we haven't done in a while? Your redneck word of the day. Let's take care of that right after the latest by John Morgan. Is that a plan? Here's Kid Myself with JJ on the Bull.

0: Turntable 98.1. Pretty good song, right? John Morgan, here we are on a Thursday, Friday Eve, I like to call it. 20 minutes before 4 o'clock. Don't forget, the Aces taking on El Paso, the Chihuahuas tonight. First pitch, 6:35. Look for me. Center field, I'll be under the KBUL tent, and you can register up till the fifth inning to win that really cool Coors Cooler backpack. I mean, the cooler is a backpack. And we tried it out. It really does work. I love it. And $2 Coors tonight. Coors Light. There we go. You know, the fancy old cars are in town right now. And it's always good to have visitors come here and have a taste of Northern Nevada. And I will bet you any amount of money when people go back home with their classic cars, they're going to say, you know what? Reno Sparks, not a half bad place to live. Maybe we'll think about moving there. Well, if you're thinking about it, I just want to warn you ahead of time, depending on where you come from, we talk a little funny out here. So if you're going to live here in Northern Nevada, you better learn the lingo because we're all rednecks. That's right. With that said, here is your redneck word of the day on K-Bold 98.1.
1: Greetings, Epicureans of the King's English. If you find yourself in the perilous position of conversing with the boorish provincials you come in contact with, it's always an excellent idea to know some of their vulgar vernacular. With that in mind, here is your KBUL Redneck Word of the Day.
0: Today's redneck word of the day is females, as in, don't tell your brother if he females me some of that there tobacco today, I should get it by Friday. Females.
1: And that, dear friends, is your quaint colloquial idiom for today. 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
3: Police report that they're still working to clear a crash in Reno on 80 westbound at Pyramid Way, as well as a crash reported with an injury in Reno on Pyramid northbound and Los Altos Parkway, and a crash with an injury in North Reno on 395 southbound at Lemon Drive, as well as a crash reported in Carson City at 401 South Carson Street by the Legislative Building, and in Carson City at US 50 and College Parkway. Delays are reported on 80 westbound from USA Parkway to Waltham Way, and from Sparks Boulevard to Pyramid, and on 395 northbound from Clear Acre to Panther. From the right now traffic center, I'm the Saxman.
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12: A better life with Dr. Sanjay Gupta.
13: Even for people who fall asleep easily, staying asleep can be difficult. You wake up, your mind starts to race, you can't turn those thoughts off. Sleep experts say there are a few things you can try. Cognitive shuffling. That's when you choose a random, impersonal, non-emotional word. Then for each letter of that word, think of as many words that begin with each letter as you can before moving on to the next one. It distracts your brain from stress. It also mimics the fragmented thought patterns that usually occur as you drift off to sleep. Sensory grounding is something else. That's when you work through things you can hear, feel, see, smell, or taste. That helps you to be in the moment instead of dwelling on the past or the future. Or just do a mental walkthrough of a place you know well. Familiar but neutral imagery that can calm the brain. I'm Dr. Sanjay Gupta, helping you live a better life.

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1: K-Bone 98.1. 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

One, JJ, a couple shy of 4 o'clock here on your Thursday. You know what? There is nobody here at the station. Nobody. I am unsupervised. Imagine the possibilities. Oh, my. Luke Combs, sleepless in a hotel room on the Bull.

Cable 98.1. Guess what's coming up in about 15 minutes or so? Oh, I heard somebody in the back. What's that? Register for Bull Cruiser 2026. You, sir, or woman, I can't see that far back, are correct. 10 past the hour. Caller 15 when you hear your cue to call. Right now, Lainey Wilson. I'm 10.

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1: Police report a crash with an injury in Reno on Pyramid northbound and Los Altos Parkway, as well as a crash with an injury reported in North Reno on 395 southbound at Lemon Drive, and a crash reported in Carson City at US 50 and College Parkway. Delays are reported on 80 westbound from USA Parkway to Waltham Way and Sparks Boulevard to McCarran Boulevard East, as well as on 395 northbound from Clear Acre to Panther. From the Right Now Traffic Center, I'm the Sax Man.

Cable 98.1, the very talented and the very lovely Ella Langley right there, Choosing Texas. Boy, she must have her nose to the grindstone because I've been looking around. Her name has not been pinned to any guy out there right now, so she must be all business. At least that's the way I look at it. What do we got here? 4:10, and we finally did it, at least here at the KBUL studio. Sunshine and a nice even 100 degrees. Oh, yeah. Nothing like getting into a nice car with air conditioning after a long day at work, especially when it's a new car. Who wants to win a new car? Who wants $15,000 in cash? Well, I got an idea. Let's qualify somebody.

0: That'll have to wait. We have a glitch in our giddy up. I'll tell you what, we'll do that in just a second.
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2: Police report a crash east of Sparks on 80 eastbound at USA Parkway and on 80 westbound at USA Parkway, as well as in Carson City at 395 southbound at Topsy Lane. They also report that they're still working to clear a crash in Sparks on 80 westbound at Pyramid Way and a crash with an injury in Sparks at Pyramid northbound and Los Altos Parkway, and a crash reported in Carson City at 401 South Carson Street by the Legislative Building and in Carson City at US 50 and College Parkway. Delays are reported on 80 westbound from USA Parkway to Waltham Way and Sparks Boulevard to Pyramid and on 395 northbound from Clear Acre to Panther. From the Right Now Traffic Center, I'm the Saxman.
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